is both fade eventually, so if our time is running out, day after day, we'll make the mundane a masterpiece. Oh my, my, oh my, my love, I take one look at you, you're taking me out.

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Afro curl Saturday, levitate. 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The skies, heavenwards. Embrace the marvelous daydreams born in the forest of our refuge. We were born to be sun ray. Radiant, falling upon the horizon newly each day. Shine. Waywardness. Let's go. Let's go to the elsewhere. Set loose. Where as we escape into the strangeness, whispers of flesh as mirror. Supernatural stances. Treasuring the

in time. So much for idols. KMT with an eye roll. Knew that I made it when I had drivers holding my last name up in arrivals. Cinch might need vaccine when he see how this vids are going viral. If leaders there, then the masses there with grains in there like silos. The morning rain clouds up my window. I swear I feel like Dido. J-A-U-M, how it looks when man put you in a jam like typos. Negotiation asset for 20% of the company. That's my final. Realistic, the shit might M15 like I'm

Yeah. Look. You know how to peg and chit-chat goes. I like R's and V's and O's. I don't really play no tic-tac-toe. Been with Chubbs, do highs and lows. We seen man last night, they froze. Was no cameras, was no...

0: 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Each one teach one, they're taking tips. You not taking risks. If it goes well, then we change the things.
1: And one of the
2: B. Why?
3: Yes.
1: And one of the B.
3: Yes. 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Yeah. 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
0: 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Big up yourself, bruv. You don't know Drizzy Drake, dog. It's crazy, right?
1: That is not a bad Westwood impersonation.
0: 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You know what it is. But they talk like they want to shoot you in your face.